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9: The top stories this hour. Ed Sheeran's spoken about taking difficult decisions as he played his first concert since losing all his support acts.
10: So this week, the criticism was about something much more important, and I've had to take and make difficult decisions, and I am making mistakes, and I'm so sorry.
9: It follows his promoter dropping Macklemore from the lineup over pro-Palestine comments the rapper made on stage. Performing solo, Sheeran called the situation in Gaza catastrophic and unjustifiable. A national task force aimed at tackling misogyny across society has been launched by the government. Representatives from women's organisations, academia, local leaders and ministers will sit on the group. It'll aim to root out harmful attitudes online, in workplaces and within communities. The King's been accused of gaslighting by the brother of Princess Diana. It's after Buckingham Palace issued a strongly worded denial of claims in Al Spencer's new book about His Majesty's behaviour. He told the Mail on Sunday it was a poor imitation of the late Queen's response to Oprah Winfrey's TV interview with the Duke and Duchess of Sussex. Closer ties with Europe leads the agenda on the second day of the Liberal Democrats' autumn conference in Brighton. Leader Sir Ed Davies rejected one MP's criticism that the party's struggling for relevance. And to sport, where Brighton boss Fabian Hertzler says a 3-0 win over Premier League champions Arsenal was special, but it was the performance that he was most impressed with.
11: When one went into the personal shoot, he always had the feeling that my teammate is behind me, so when you get outplayed, the next one is there. And like this, you build trust

around the world, Lisa Stansfield. Then it was Erasure, Blue Savannah, and there's Cher. I found someone in Nation Radio, the best variety of hits. Good morning, it's Gary on Sunday morning, the 20th of September. I hope the start to your day is going all right so far. On the way at Nation, in excess, after Bruno Mars, I Just Might on Nation Radio. Morning.

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Andrew Gold and Lowly Boy on Nation Radio, where it's looking good weather-wise for this Sunday. Temperatures up to around 17 with sunshine, and the rest of this week is looking good. So far, so good. But of course, keep it Nation Radio for all the latest updates. Fergal Sharkey is on the way after Lola Young, his Messy.

0: Good time. It's Fergal Sharkey on Nation Radio. That's a bit of a taste of what you can get on Steve Powers' Beat Surrender, Sunday nights at 7 here at Nation. Steve takes you back to the days of New Wave, New Romantics, Punk, Two Tone, and some of that music that formed your youth club disco days. It's 2 hours of great memories on a Sunday night from 7. And if you can't wait till tonight, you can listen again to last week's show over on the Nation Player app. So that's Steve Power on Beat Surrender tonight at 7 at Nation. Next on Sunday Breakfast, I've got a song from the movie Days of Thunder. It's Alana Mars and Black Velvet's Nation
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0: It's Olivia Rodrigo. It's Stupid Song at Nation Radio. How would you like to win £600,000? It's What's in the Kitty next Friday on Make Me a Winner. Keep listening for details on that. I'll tell you more after seven. More of the best variety of hits on the way as well. I've got the chill out tune too. And all the top stories at seven are next here at Nation Radio.
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15: Outside, gloomy skies, a persistent drizzle, and a chilly wind blowing from the west, north, east, and south.
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3: the top stories this hour. A nationwide anti-misogyny task force is being set up. The women's minister says stamping out harmful attitudes to women must become everyone's business. We'll also hear later this week about the government's plans to halve violence against women and girls within a decade. Earlier this week, founder of the Walk Safe app, Emma Kay, called for faster action.
4: What really worries me is I'm still seeing many different survivors who have that traumatic lived experience that are still the ones that are driving the change. And it shouldn't be coming from them. You know, we should be turning to our government.
3: Ed Sheeran has admitted to making mistakes as he played his first concert since losing all his support acts. It follows his promoter dropping Macklemore from the lineup over pro-Palestine comments the rapper made on stage. Performing solo, Sheeran called the situation in Gaza catastrophic and unjustifiable. Police are treating a hotel fire in Kent as suspicious. Crews were called to the Grand Burstyn in Folkestone in the early hours of yesterday morning. Around 280 people have been evacuated to a nearby welfare centre. Closer ties with Europe leads the agenda on the second day of the Liberal Democrats' autumn conference in Brighton. Leader Sir Ed Davies rejected one MP's criticism that the party is struggling for relevance. Princess Diana's brother has accused the King of gaslighting him over Buckingham Palace's rebuttal of claims in his new book. Earl Spencer has accused Charles of saying, "We'll forget her soon enough," after Diana's death in 1997. And Tottenham boss Roberto De Zerbi says he didn't speak to his players after a poor second-half display in a 3-2 defeat at home to Aston Villa.
17: "They were very disappointed, very sad, very frustrated for the performance. We can't lose this game in this way."
3: Premier League champions Arsenal's perfect start to their title defence was stopped as they lost 3-0 to Brighton. But Coventry have their first points, having got past Nottingham Forest 1-0.
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3: Mostly dry with sunny spells, the odd showers for Northern Ireland and Scotland, highs of 21. That's the latest. I'm Kat Wright. Nation
19: 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Sunday breakfast. Good morning. It's Gary here at Nation Radio. Hope your day is going all right so far. Coming up,

It's Wham and Freedom on Nation Radio. If you're heading out for a Sunday walk this morning, make sure you've got the headphones on and Nation Radio with you. But perhaps you're having a lazy morning, maybe a family day, getting out and about, or nothing planned at all. Sometimes the best plans are nothing, especially on a Sunday morning. So it's Sunday breakfast here on Nation Radio with Gary Parker. I've got Curiosity Killed the Cat on the way with Down to Earth after Ray on Nation.

0: Dansworth, Curiosity Kill the Cat, Sunday Breakfast on Nation Radio. Morning to Clarissa, who's been onto the website nationplayer.com to get in touch with me and choose a chill-out tune for this Sunday morning. Gary, there's a song that's always stuck with me since the 90s. It reminds me of my days of going to uni and having late nights every night of the week. But this one, you chill out to at the end of the night. If you could play Melanie C with Lisa Left Eye Lopez, Never Be the Same Again, it would be fantastic. Clarissa, your wish is my command. It's today's chill out tune, next on Nation Radio. Nation
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Thank you, Clarissa, for choosing Melanie C and Lisa Left Eye Lopez. Never Be the Same Again on the Sunday Chill Out tune here at Nation Radio. Mark Franklin is back on tonight at 9. 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

Dancing in the Dark, it's Bruce Springsteen on Nation Radio. Simon Grunsey's here from 10. He's got part two of our debuts weekend. And then he's here again tomorrow morning from 6 on Breakfast, where he's got the Mind Masher after 6. 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And the Golden Hour at 9. 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

0: and Shattered Dreams. It's Nation Radio Sunday Breakfast. Good morning if you're just joining us. 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

0: One for Ella Langley, choosing Texas. But over in her homeland, she's been at the top of the charts for 22 weeks. That's impressive stuff, isn't it? Sunday Breakfast, it's Gary here at Nation Radio. Headlines at 8 on the way. 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
2: Ahoy there! 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
9: The top stories this hour. A nationwide anti-misogyny task force is being set up. The Women's Minister says stamping out harmful attitudes to women must become everyone's business. We'll also hear later this week about the government's plans to halve violence against women and girls within a decade. Noor Norris is a domestic violence campaigner after her sister and niece were killed by her niece's ex-partner. She says it shouldn't just be down to survivors to drive the change.
10: That's why we call for the public, even for the people who haven't really been in any abusive relationship or have abusive life, to come forward, because one day might be one of your loved ones, or maybe you. And that is devastating, and it does happen all the time.
9: Ed Sheeran has admitted he made mistakes and condemned the catastrophic situation in Gaza as he performed for the first time since all his support acts withdrew from his current tour. It's after rapper Macklemore was dropped by the promoters following comments in support of Palestine during an earlier show. Police say they found a 13-year-old girl who'd been reported missing from Bolton in Greater Manchester since last Friday. Officers say Lily has been reunited with her mum. Denmark insists its sovereignty over Greenland hasn't been compromised by an agreement to allow a larger US military presence. Donald Trump says the deal gives America permanent control over security and all other needs in the territory. NATO has welcomed the arrangement, but people in Greenland have mixed reactions.
11: I'm not comfortable, but I'll wait to see the agreement in concrete terms.
12: Denmark is such a small country. It cannot defend itself when it's such a small country.
9: And Arsenal have slipped off the top of the Premier League after losing 3-0 at Brighton. The champions now trail Manchester City, who host Sunderland this afternoon, on goal difference. Hearts are up to second in the Scottish Premiership after drawing with Kilmarnock. Rangers can retake their spot if they beat Celtic in the latest Old Firm derby at midday.
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9: Mostly dry with sunny spells, the odd showers for Northern Ireland and Scotland, highs of 21. That's the latest. I'm Kat Wright.
14: A very good morning to you. Hello, it's Gary here on Sunday Breakfast at Nation Radio. And on the way, something from Alanis Morissette, Bobby Brown and Cool in the

It's Nation Radio with Cool and the Gang, Alanis Morissette, and there's Bobby Brown and Every Little Step. It's coming up to 8:15 on Sunday Breakfast with Gary Parker. There's something quite nice about Sunday morning, isn't there? No rush, another coffee, a bit of music, and hopefully nowhere you desperately need to be. But if you are at work this morning, I've got some great music on the way here at Nation Radio. More of the best variety of hits on the way, including this singer who has just done a couple of festival sets at Reading and Leeds. And he's now doing a whole load of dates on tour in 2027. It's Somber.

0: 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Not only is it our debut's weekend, but Foxy will be here at 4 with the Nation Network Chart Show. 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It's Whole Again on Nation. Nation
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at the Junction, it's Squeeze on Nation Radio. We've got dinosaurs taking over Gateshead today with the Great Dinosaur Escape. And the Great North Museum in Newcastle is hosting the final day of its treasure exhibition. 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

0: Taylor Swift, it's Opalite at Nation Radio. Hope you're having a lovely Sunday morning so far. Whether you're up and about already or still enjoying that first cup of coffee, you're in good company here. It's Gary Parker on Sunday Breakfast at Nation Radio, where next we're going to turn back the clock on the retro years after the headlines at 9.
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13: Ahoy there! 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
0: the top stories this hour. A nationwide anti-misogyny task force is being set up. The Women's Minister says stamping out harmful attitudes to women must become everyone's business. We'll also hear later this week about the government's plans to halve violence against women and girls within a decade. Earlier this week, founder of the Walk Safe app, Emma Kay, called for faster action.
21: I'm still seeing many different survivors that are still the ones that are driving the change. And it shouldn't be coming from them. You know, we should be turning to our government.
0: Ed Sheeran has admitted to making mistakes as he played his first concert since losing all his support acts. It follows his promoter dropping Macklemore from the lineup over pro-Palestine comments the rapper made on stage. Performing solo, Sheeran called the situation in Gaza catastrophic and unjustifiable. Police say they found 13-year-old Lilia, who'd been reported missing from Bolton since last Friday, safe and well. And Tottenham boss Roberto De Zerbi says he didn't speak to his players after they lost at home to Aston Villa.
22: Now for the news across the North East. A meeting could be a major step towards securing Sunderland's future as a centre for glassmaking. North East Mayor Kim McGuinness is bringing together organisations to discuss how the craft can be protected and developed. It follows the closure of the National Glass Centre in July. A man from Cote Mundeville has been banned from driving after admitting being in charge of a car while over the legal limits for cocaine and cannabis. 50-year-old Damon Michael Bridges of Durham Road was fined and given points on his licence. Durham County Council was to take back a derelict building in Ferry Hill after plans to turn it into a care home failed to progress. Ferrymount House was sold to developers in 2021. The council says it intends to demolish the building and regenerate the site. And more than 1,600 extra sixth form and college places could be created across the North East. A proposed £8.1 million investment would increase capacity at the colleges and schools across the region.
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22: The clouds should start to lift to leave a dry, bright and sunny afternoon with highs of 19 Celsius. That's the latest. I'm Josh Tate.
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24: It's where we start in one year and we work our way through. So let's take a trip back and begin our journey in 1991.

A posthumous number one from 1993. It was Freddie Mercury, Living On My Own. Before that, we had REM, Shiny Happy People from 1991. And from 92, it was Kylie and Give Me Just A Little More Time. It's Nation Radio and it's Gary Parker on the Retro Years on a Sunday morning here at Nation. And let's move on to 94 with a song that owned global radio that year. It's Ace of Base, The Sign, on the Retro Years.

0: There's Merseyside pop at its finest. From 1995, Lightning Seeds and Lucky You, Ian Brodie co-wrote the song with Terry Hall of The Specials. When it was released in 94, didn't make the top 40, but then it became a top 20 smash when it was re-promoted in late 95, taken from their album Jollification. 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It's Unbreak My Heart, Tony Braxton from 96, next on the Retro Years. 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

I bet you were woo-hooing all the way through that. It's Blur and Song 2 from 1997 on the Retro Years at Nation Radio. Let's move on to a song that practically soundtracked the summer of 1998. It made Jennifer Page an overnight global sensation. It's Crush on the Retro Years at Nation Radio.

0: Originally a Stax soul hit from the 60s, but Mick Hucknall and the boys gave it their very 90s house treatment. It was simply Ret. Ain't that a lot of love on the retro years at Nation Radio. And Mick Hucknall loved the song so much, he recorded another version in the same year, this time as a duet with Tom Jones for his Reload album. It's Nation Radio. We move into the year 2000 next on Nation Radio with a singer who changed the sounds of British R&B. It's Craig David. 7 days next on the Retro Years. Nation
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0: And there you have it, the Coral, and pass it on, rounding off the retro years in 2003 on Nation Radio. Whatever you're up to today, have a great day. Keep it Nation. Simon Grundy is next with part two of our debuts weekend. But first, the top stories at 10 are on the way right here at Nation Radio. Nation
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0: The top stories this hour. A new national group has been set up to tackle sexist attitudes towards women. It'll bring together groups, experts, local leaders and ministers who will look at harmful behaviour and attitudes online, at work and in communities. Here's Women and Equalities Minister Bridget Phillipson.
12: Whether they feel safe on the street, about whether they're safe in their own home, about whether they'll face harassment on public transport, attitudes in our schools.
0: Ed Sheeran has apologised after all his support acts pulled out of his current tour. They quit after US rapper Macklemore was dropped over comments supporting Palestine. The British singer admits he'd made mistakes. Lib Dem leader Sir Ed Davey is calling on Andy Burnham to stand up to President Trump when the two leaders meet in the US on Tuesday. At his party's conference, they'll also push for Britain to be at the heart of Europe. And Manchester City will look to extend their lead at the top of the Premier League later when they host Sunderland. City atop after Arsenal's 3-0 defeat to Brighton saw them slip to second on goal difference.
22: Now for the news across the North East. The meeting could be a major step towards securing Sunderland's future as a centre for glassmaking. North East Mayor Kim McGuinness is bringing together organisations to discuss how the craft can be protected and developed. It follows the closure of the National Glass Centre in July. A man from Cote Mundeville has been banned from driving after admitting being in charge of a car while over the legal limits for cocaine and cannabis. 50-year-old Damon Michael Bridges of Durham Road was fined and given points on his licence. Durham County Council is to take back a derelict building in Ferry Hill after plans to turn it into a care home failed to progress. Ferrymount House was sold to developers in 2021. The council says it intends to demolish the building and regenerate the site. And more than 1,600 extra sixth form and college places could be created across the North East. A proposed £8.1 million investment would increase capacity at the colleges and schools across the region.
23: Weather.
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22: The clouds should start to lift to leave a dry, bright and sunny afternoon with highs of 19 Celsius. That's the latest. I'm Josh Tate.
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26: Good morning, just gone 10 o'clock. This is Simon Grundy on Nation Radio across the northeast. Still a bit full of cold, so don't get too close to the speaker there. And here comes three debuts in a row. Nation Radio. Did you know this was the debut for Prince? Well, it was.

you remember when Donna Eyre on MTV, the Northeast TV presenter, she said to them, "So how did you meet?" Not knowing that they were sisters and a brother. Anyway, before their debut, the old Fleetwood Mac song was Adele, Chasing Pavements. And before that, in the 80s, was Prince and 1999, his debut. The first three songs every hour are featured weekend. And it's debuts this weekend. There'll be another three after 11 o'clock. You might fancy some folk music today. The Durham Folk Festival, it's the final day of three today in Durham City, if you fancy that. Also, Dog Man, the musical, which I'm not sure I know anything about that. That's on at the Hippodrome in Darlow tonight for the final day. Joe McAldrey at the Customs House in his native South Shields. He's on tonight if you want to see Joe. This is the third of three nights for Joe at the Customs House. Dara O'Brien is on at the Billingham Forum tonight, and Susan Kalman at the Whitley Bay Playhouse. Stuff happening across the Northeast today and tonight.

The best variety of hits. Nation Radio, 80s Madonna Like a Prayer. Praying for a Sunderland win this afternoon against Man City. Might be too much of a tall order. I'm not sure, but we'll keep our fingers crossed. But the other night, the first match in Europe since 1973. Oh, my word, I got so emotional with the fireworks and the TiVo and obviously the win as well. Absolutely amazing. A historic night if you're a Sunderland fan. And that's why the game is today, of course, giving them an extra day of rest whilst the European matches are going on. Bournemouth, of course, they won as well. They play Liverpool this afternoon at 2. Leeds United, Crystal Palace, Man City, Sunderland, as I say, at 2, and Fulham, Man United at 4:30. This is Simon Grundy. Still full of cold, but we'll crack on. But of course, if you're a lad, you know that it's just awful

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0: Blondie and Nation, and before that, Sam Smith. This is Simon Grundy. Good morning. How do you fancy winning hundreds of thousands of pounds? Silly question. How do you enter, though? Make me a
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0: best variety of hits. Nation Radio, Go West in the 80s. Tom Grennan before that. I'd just gone 22:11. On what is the 18th of September today, Sophia Loren, oh, the actress from Roma in Italy, from the golden age of cinema. Yeah, the siren that is Sophia Loren from El Cid. Do you remember that? Arabesque, The Black Orchid. Ever seen any of those? Well, she's 92 today. Alana Curry from Thompson Twins in the 80s is 69. Dave Hemingway from The Beautiful South is 66 today. And Philippa Forrester off the telly, 58. Happy birthday if it's yours, or you're celebrating somebody else's birthday this weekend. It is the 18th of September. And next week is going to be the continued, looks like Indian summer. It's going to be warm next week.
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0: Cat's Eye at Nation, Animal, massive international success, thanks to Netflix. They're all over the world, and they've been brought together as a supergroup. Almost 11 o'clock. Anyway, never mind about all over the world. Well, we'll check the news, see what's happening, whether it be national, international, or indeed local. The North East update is next.
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17: The top stories this hour. A nationwide anti-misogyny task force is being set up. The Women's Minister says stamping out harmful attitudes to women must become everyone's business. We'll also hear later this week about the government's plans to halve violence against women and girls within a decade. Ed Sheeran's told a crowd in Philadelphia that the past week has involved difficult decisions and mistakes, and that he's so sorry. It was the singer's first concert since his support acts quit in solidarity with rapper Macklemore after he was dropped for reiterating his support for Palestine. The king has been accused of gaslighting by Princess Diana's brother. It's after Buckingham Palace issued a strongly worded denial of claims in Earl Spencer's new book about His Majesty's behaviour after Diana's death in 1997. The Liberal Democrats will push for Britain to be at the heart of Europe in its economic growth plans. It's day two of their autumn conference. And former England and Manchester United star Wayne Rooney is reportedly poised to sign up for I'm a Celebrity.
18: Now for the news across the North East. The meeting could be a major step towards securing Sunderland's future as a centre for glassmaking. North East Mayor Kim McGuinness is bringing together organisations to discuss how the craft can be protected and developed. It follows the closure of the National Glass Centre in July. A man from Cote and Mundeville has been banned from driving after admitting being in charge of a car while over the legal limits for cocaine and cannabis. 50-year-old Damon Michael Bridges of Durham Road was fined and given points on his licence. Durham County Council is to take back a derelict building in Ferry Hill after plans to turn it into a care home failed to progress. Ferrymount House was sold to developers in 2021. The council says it intends to demolish the building and regenerate the site. And more than 1,600 extra sixth form and college places could be created across the North East. A proposed £8.1 million investment would increase capacity at the colleges and schools across the region.
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18: The cloud should start to lift to leave a dry, bright and sunny afternoon with highs of 19 Celsius. That's the latest. I'm Josh Tate.
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0: Good morning, this is Simon Grundy across the North East, 11.02 on Nation. And our featured weekend this weekend, yes, is debuts. Your favourite artists over the years, but their first songs. Do you remember what song debuted for Ed Sheeran that catapulted him into success when he was really young? Spandau Ballet in the 80s, but first, fresh from the Mickey Mouse Club, this was Christina Aguilera's debut.

Every weekend at Nation, we have a featured weekend, the first three songs every hour, our featured weekend. And this weekend, we're doing debuts. The first song from Christina Aguilera, the first song from Spandau Ballet back in the 1980s, and the first song from Ed Sheeran, A-Team. I think he wrote that when he was about 14 or something. He wasn't much older when he recorded it, and it was his debut hit. So yeah, there's three in a row, the debuts of Christina Aguilera, Spandau Ballet and Ed Sheeran. There'll be more where that came from a little later. Now, next week on The Breakfast Show, I'm on my holes, but Dave Sherwood is doing the show, and we're celebrating National Coffee Day ahead of the 29th of September. We're going to give you chances to win coffee cake and bingo with our friends at Club 3000 Bingo in Peterlee. They've been there for 20 years, and they're opening soon in Sunderland, where TK Maxx used to be on the outside of the bridge. And you can win coffee cake and bingo on National Coffee Day. And we're doing it every day next week. So all you need to do to enter is go to nationplayer.com and click on the link for Nation Northeast and just enter, and you'll get a free afternoon sesh or evening sesh at Club 3000 Bingo. If you do win, don't forget, you've got to be over 18, and please play responsibly if you do end up going for National Coffee Day on Nation Radio, but we're turning it into National Coffee Week.

0: Def Leppard's Animal at Nation Radio. They were from Sheffield, right? Back in the 1980s, when they used to call songs like that soft rock. And before that, Stella Lefty, a new tune, Boston, as Stella is the daughter of the billionaire behind Groupon. Yeah. Who discovered fame on TikTok. Nation
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0: The late great Tina Turner, Ad Nation Radio. What's love got to do with it? It's just gone 11:30, and come Friday, somebody's going to win hundreds of thousands of pounds. 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

0: first variety of hits from Nation Radio, Wham! Everything She Wants, which was the double A-sider to Last Christmas. What's a double A-sider? Are you really saying that? Anyway, before that, last year, maybe the year before, Chappell Roan, Pink Pony Club, at almost a quarter to 12. On Nation Radio, this is Simon Grundy, across the Northeast. 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Let's stop there.
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0: Samba at Nation Radio. My body isn't ready. Follows up Homewrecker with that new song. And he announced recently after the Leeds and Reading Festival that he's doing a tour next year of the UK and the whole of the EU as well. I think you can see him London, Glasgow. I think they're your only choices.
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5: The top stories this hour. The Equalities Minister says tackling harmful attitudes online, in workplaces and in communities is everyone's business, as a new national task force is launched. It plans to tackle misogyny across society. Here's Women's and Equality Minister Bridget Phillipson.
17: Whether they feel safe on the street, about whether they're safe in their own home, about whether they'll face harassment on public transport, attitudes in our schools.
5: Ed Sheeran has admitted mistakes were made in the row over Palestine, which has overshadowed his tour. All his support acts quit. There were protests outside last night's gig in Philadelphia. Lib Dem leader Sir Ed Davey is calling on Andy Burnham to stand up to President Trump when the two leaders meet in the US on Tuesday. At his party's conference, they'll also push for Britain to be at the heart of Europe. And Manchester City will look to extend their lead at the top of the Premier League later when they host Sunderland. After that, Fulham, without a league win so far this season, host Manchester United.
18: Now for the news across the North East. The meeting could be a major step towards securing Sunderland's future as a centre for glassmaking. North East Mayor Kim McGuinness is bringing together organisations to discuss how the craft can be protected and developed. It follows the closure of the National Glass Centre in July. A man from Coton Mandeville has been banned from driving after admitting being in charge of a car while over the legal limits for cocaine and cannabis. 50-year-old Damon Michael Bridges of Durham Road was fined and given points on his licence. Durham County Council is to take back a derelict building in Ferry Hill after plans to turn it into a care home failed to progress. Ferrymount House was sold to developers in 2021. The council says it intends to demolish the building and regenerate the site. And more than 1,600 extra sixth form and college places could be created across the North East. A proposed £8.1 million investment would increase capacity at the colleges and schools across the region.
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18: The clouds should start to lift to leave a dry, bright and sunny afternoon with highs of 19 Celsius. That's the latest. I'm Josh Tate.
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0: Just gone 12. Good afternoon. This is Simon Grundy on Nation Radio across the Northeast. Our featured weekend every weekend. And as you've heard, debuts this weekend, the first hits.
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0: ABBA won Eurovision with this in the 70s. It was their debut, and there's more to come.
20: My

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Nation Radio, what a nice tune for a Sunday. Billy Joel, I Love You Just the Way You Are, his debut. Before that, Annie from Aberdeen, Dave from Sunderland. The Eurythmics, of course, Sweet Dreams Are Made of This, was their debut after leaving The Tourists, just to become a duet. And ABBA's Waterloo, after winning Eurovision in 1974, I think it was, when we hosted. And the Swedes just swept the board and they never looked back. But Waterloo was their debut. And there's more after one. The first three songs every weekend are featured weekend. And this weekend it's debuts. Yeah. This isn't the debut. This is the most recent song from Taylor Swift, back to her country roots from Toy Story 5.

0: The best variety of hits from Nation Radio. I Wanna Rock With You, Michael Jackson, and the current song from Taylor Swift before that, from the soundtrack of Toy Story 5, which you might have seen at the cinema, or maybe you're waiting to watch it at home on your big screen. Is it available yet? Doesn't take long, doesn't it, when they're at the cinema, before it comes onto one of the streaming services. Anyway, I'm not going to be streaming movies today. A lot of football this afternoon. Looking forward to Sunderland this afternoon at 2 o'clock. What an amazing match midweek it was, though. The first game in Europe since 1973, when Bob Stokoe's Sunderland team from the second division, of course, beat Leeds. So winning the FA Cup, they got a spot in Europe. It didn't last very long. Let's hope this one does, though. But, oh, the debut, historic with the fireworks. And, oh, they won, obviously. But even if they'd lost, I don't think I'd have been bothered. It was just a monumental match. But yeah, the 3 points put the icing on the cake, and they really pulled out all the stops, did Sunderland. Well, they've got a lot of cash now, don't they? Other than that, Sunderland, Man City today, then at 2 o'clock. Leeds hosting Crystal Palace, Bournemouth hosting Liverpool. Bournemouth's first ever game in Europe, I think it was, midweek. And Man United are at Fulham in the 4:30 kickoff this afternoon. And Sunderland ladies are also playing as well this afternoon against Southampton at the same kickoff time at 2 o'clock in the WSL 2. Nation Radio.
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0: 80s Human League, Don't You Want Me Baby, the biggest selling song of 1981, and it also stayed at number one for Christmas. Not very festive, but it was to Christmas number one in 1981. Can you remember what last year's was? Yeah, it was that new song from Kylie, do you remember? And 2 years before that, it was Wham. And 5 years before that, for the Trussell Trust, it was Lad Baby, wasn't it? Wonder what'll be number one this Christmas. Oh, stop it. It's still only September. Nation
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0: Wonderwall. Bit of a nostalgic song from the 1990s from The Script. Actually, it's not. It's their current song. And are you going to get tickets for Oasis in Manchester, Nebworth or Glasgow? All those rumours about the North East obviously didn't turn out to be true. But you can see The Script in the North East with Nation Radio at the arena on Bonfire Night. Yep, 5th of November, they're back at the North East Arena. 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
7: The top stories this hour. A new national task force has been launched by the government to root out misogyny online and in workplaces. The Equalities Minister says Britain needs to tackle the normalisation of harmful and toxic attitudes towards women. Baroness Gohi is Chief Executive of the Muslim Women's Network and said the work begins with prevention.
8: You've got to start from a very young age in schools, getting boys involved. It's got to be consistent across all subjects. Posters on the wall saying it's zero tolerance, getting girls to report, colleges involved, universities involved, a tech company needs to be involved as well.
7: We'll also hear later this week about the government's plans to halve violence against women and girls within a decade. Ed Sheeran's told a crowd in Philadelphia that the past week has involved difficult decisions and mistakes and that he's so sorry. It was the singer's first concert since his support acts quit in solidarity with rapper Macklemore after he was dropped for reiterating his support for Palestine. The king has been accused of gaslighting by Princess Diana's brother. It's after Buckingham Palace issued a strongly worded denial of claims in Earl Spencer's new book about His Majesty's behaviour after Diana died in 1997. Chiltern Railways is the latest to move into public ownership. It runs services between London Marylebone, Buckinghamshire, Oxfordshire and the West Midlands. It's the sixth train operator whose services have been nationalised by the government. A new documentary encouraging us to care for our planet is out on YouTube today. How to Live on Earth looks at how scientists are trying to tackle environmental issues. It's narrated by Benedict Cumberbatch.
9: What's really unique and brilliant about the film is quite how positively it leans into solutions that are already online and already active and already producing incredible results, and also showing a path of how to accelerate those and how we need to go further.
7: And former Manchester United and England star Wayne Rooney is reportedly poised to sign up for I'm a Celebrity. His wife, Colleen, was the 2024 runner-up.
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7: Mostly dry with sunny spells. Rain moving into Northern Ireland and Western Scotland tonight. That's the latest. I'm Kat Wright.
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11: Good afternoon, this is Simon Grundy across the Northeast on Nation Radio. And yes, our debuts weekend is our featured weekend this weekend. Debuts from some of the biggest artists.
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11: Kylie's debut in the UK in just a moment. Her debut in Australia, though, was The Locomotion. Not here, though. Bryan Adams first. And after winning pop stars The Rivals, do you remember what Girls Aloud's debut was? Next.

The best variety of hits, Nation Radio. Kylie's I Should Be So Lucky was a big number one song, her debut in the UK, just after she left Neighbours. Of course, when she was on Neighbours, she did the Locomotion in Australia, but that wasn't a hit here till maybe later, if at all. So that was her UK debut. I Should Be So Lucky, debut from Girls Aloud, the sound of the underground, the winner's song when they were put together on Popstars The Rivals, if you remember that reality show back in the day. And Bryan Adams' Run To You was his UK debut from the Groover from Vancouver. Apparently, he hates that. From Canada. So, yeah, debut songs this weekend. The first three every hour. So there'll be more where that came from after 2 o'clock. Right now, Olivia Dean on Nation. Can it really be 4 months ago that she was at Harrington Country Park at the big weekend? Right at the beginning of the summer.

0: Olivia Dean at Nation, and there's Duran Duran, New Moon on Monday, back in the early 80s. If you love late 70s, early 80s, Beat Surrender, which is the show named after the classic Jam tune, is on every Sunday with Steve Power from 7 o'clock. So many songs that you might remember if you're in your 50s, I would say. Check it out tonight from 7. 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

0: Patrice Rushen, spelled differently, Forget Me Nots, and James before that on Nation across the Northeast. This is Simon Grundy. Good afternoon. How do you fancy being the next big winner on Make Me a Winner? Over £500,000 this Friday. In fact, it's 600K. 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

0: New Order, Sam Fender before that from North Shields, of course. And in Durham, it's the Durham Folk Festival this weekend, the final day of three, if you fancy getting some live music tonight in Durham. There's also The Dog Man, the musical. That's on at the Darlington Hippodrome all this weekend. Final performance today. I'm not sure what that is. Dog Man, the musical. Okay. Also tonight, you can see Joe McKeldry at the Customers House in South Shields. That's the third and final night of his tour in Shields, but he's doing some others next week, of course. You can see Dara O'Brien in the Billingham Forum tonight and Susan Kalman at the Whitley Bay Playhouse tonight. Some stuff to do to end your weekend or keep Nation on.
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1: Olivia Rodrigo, absolutely brilliant. Stupid song at almost 2 o'clock. Have a lovely rest of your weekend. Have a lovely week next week. I'm on my holes next week, so covering my breakfast show next week. Dave Sherwood is on, and hopefully, having some time to relax and recoup, I should be able to get rid of this cold by then. Sorry, flu. Definitely flu. News update next. Nation
2: 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It's not about killer abs or big left jabs, bikini selfies or TikTok fads. 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
2: The top stories this hour. 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
3: Whether they feel safe on the street, about whether they're safe in their own home, about whether they'll face harassment on public transport, attitudes in our schools.
2: More details are expected this week on Labour's promise to cut violence against women and girls by half within 10 years. Ed Sheeran is admitting mistakes were made in the row over Palestine, which has overshadowed his tour. All his support acts have quit. There were protests outside last night's gig in Philadelphia. Ukraine has fired more than 1,000 drones at Russia overnight, including what Moscow's mayor has described as the largest ever attack on the city. Two people were killed in the Moscow region. Meanwhile, emergency services in Ukraine say a mother and her two children were killed when a Russian drone hit their home in Kyiv. Now, as the Lib Dem Party conference gets underway in Brighton this weekend, the party is calling for Britain to be at the heart of Europe to boost economic growth. Deputy leader Daisy Cooper is also calling on the government to do more to get brand new businesses to stay in the UK. Manchester City are looking to extend the lead at the top of the Premier League this afternoon. They're just kicking off against Sunderland. Meanwhile, Manchester United manager Michael Carrick says it would be ridiculous to think about his future this early in the season. One Premier League win and an early exit from the League Cup have added some early pressure. Carrick says they can start turning things around at Fulham this afternoon, though, by tightening up the defence.
4: I'm not downplaying, you know, we need to stop conceding as many goals. That's really obvious to say, but we have scored a lot as well, so there's a balance to that.
2: And have you started your Christmas shopping yet? Well, in Northern Ireland, a quarter of people say they have, almost double the UK average. PricewaterhouseCooper, who did the research, reckon it's to spread the cost. We spoke to some shoppers there.
5: I usually start after hauling, just to get it on the road.
6: Whenever you first started to see the Christmas stuff already coming in,
5: I panic.
6: Why is that?
5: I don't know. Put you under pressure, just.
0: Weather.
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2: Staying dry across most of the UK this afternoon. Some showers in the most northerly parts of Scotland. Highs of 17 degrees Celsius. That's the latest. I'm Owen Ahrens.
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8: Good afternoon, this is Mark Collins here on Nation Radio. We continue our debuts weekend with songs on the way from Billy Ocean and Frankie Goes to Hollywood after Lady Gaga.

Billy Ocean's debut hit from 1976 when it reached number two. Love Really Hurts Without You on Nation Radio. Before that, the debut from Frankie Goes to Hollywood, Relax, from 1984. That single sold 2 million copies and spent 37 consecutive weeks in the UK top 40. And getting us into another hour of the best variety of hits, Lady Gaga from 2008. Her debut single, Just Dance, from her debut album, The Fame, a song that she wrote in just 10 minutes.

0: LMR on Nation Radio for a Sunday afternoon with A Night to Remember, and Ray before that, and Where Is My Husband. Tonight from 7 o'clock, Steve Power will be here with another edition of Beat Surrender, where he takes you back to the days of New Wave, New Romantics, Punk, Two Tones and Ska. All that amazing music from the late 70s and early 80s. If you've never heard it before, well worth a listen. 7 until 9 tonight, Beat Surrender on Nation Radio. And then you can chill out with the Chilled Nation and Mark Franklin with those chilled out tunes from 9 tonight.
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0: with the greatest showman ensemble, and this is me here on Nation Radio. And could it be magic? The Take That version before that. You may have heard we gave away £555,000 last Friday. We've got 600 grand to be won this Friday. 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
11: Ahoy there! 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

0: Tastes Like Summer. It's the new song from James Blunt, and you're hearing it here on Nation Radio. Good afternoon, this is Mark Collins. The latest news is next at 3 o'clock. And then we're going to wrap up our debuts weekend with the debut songs from the Pet Shop Boys, Rihanna and Gabrielle. That's next here at Nation. Nation
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17: The top stories this hour. A new national task force has been launched in a bid to root out toxic attitudes towards women. It's going to bring together groups from around the country to target misogyny both online and in workplaces. Baroness Gohi is chief executive of the Muslim Women's Network and says the work begins with prevention.
18: You've got to start from a very young age in schools, getting boys involved. It's got to be consistent across all subjects. Posters on the wall saying it's zero tolerance, getting girls to report, colleges involved, universities involved, a tech company needs to be involved as well.
17: The government wants to halve violence against women and girls within the next decade. An investigation's been launched after three men were stabbed outside an LGBTQ plus venue in Liverpool. It happened outside G Bar on a Earl Street just after 6:30 this morning. All three survived. Merseyside police say they understand the concern it'll cause in the community, and it's vital anyone with information comes forward. It's the second day of the Lib Dems party conference in Brighton, and they're calling for the UK to be at the heart of Europe in order to boost economic growth. The party also wants to see more done to get up-and-coming businesses to stay in the country. Both Manchester United and Fulham's bosses will be looking to quell some of their critics with a win in this afternoon's Premier League action. Michael Carrick's under pressure after a tough start to the season, and so far Fulham head coach Alvaro Arbeloa has no wins in his four top flight games.
7: I'm not really worried about the start of Manchester United. For me, I think we need to play in a high intensity because we want to play in a high intensity with the ball and without the ball. We want to be so aggressive.
17: Elsewhere, as Andoni Iraola continues to settle in as Liverpool boss, he's up against his old side Bournemouth as we speak. Manchester City, meanwhile, are trying to extend their lead at the top of the Premier League as they're underway against Sunderland. And 5.8 million of us tuned in last night to see how the new Strictly presenters got on. That's 200,000 more than the first episode last series. Emma Willis, Joannis Radebe and Josh Widdicombe took the reins for the first time since Claudia Winkleman and Tess Daly stepped back from the show.
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17: Staying dry across most of the UK this afternoon. Some showers in the most northerly parts of Scotland. Highs of 17 degrees Celsius. That's the latest. I'm Owen Ahrens.
15: 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Debuts Weekend.
0: And we wrap up our Debuts Weekend this Sunday afternoon with three debut songs from the Pet Shop Boys, Rihanna. But we'll start with Dreams from Gabrielle. Nation.

A song that was originally released in 1984, didn't do that much, did though in the clubs, but then it was re-recorded in 85 and got to number one in 1986. The best single at the Brit Awards in that year as well for the Pet Shop Boys and West End Girls. Before that, Rihanna from 2005, her debut song Ponder Replay from her Music of the Sun LP. Ponder Replay means play it again in Bayesian Creole. And getting us into another hour of the best variety of hits, the debut song from Gabrielle, Dreams, which got to number one in 1993 in the UK and was a huge hit right across the whole of Europe for Gabrielle. A new singer to Nation Radio, she's called Sienna Spiro. This is her

0: Valerie from Steve Winwood on Nation Radio. And before that, new music from a new artist to Nation. She's called Sienna Spiro. She's 20 years old and she's from London. And that was her new song, Great Expectation. Songs on the way in just a second from more familiar artists. George Benson and TLC on the way next for you here at Nation.
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0: UK number one album, Like a Virgin, on Nation Radio. And before that, Sorry, I'm Here for Someone Else from Benson Boone. 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

0: Lewis Capaldi, Stay Love on Nation Radio. Thank you very much for your company for this Sunday afternoon. Foxy's on the way with the Nation Network chart show next at 4 o'clock. This Sunday, he's counting down the top tens from September of 1983, 1990 and 2001. It's what your Sunday afternoons were made for. 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Nation
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0: So welcome along to Sunday afternoon across the UK with 3 hours, 3 years, and three brilliant top tens. We're going to roll back to 2001 and 1983 later. For this hour, let's start back in 1990, the year of German reunification, officially ending the Cold War. Iraq invades Kuwait, leading to the Persian Gulf War. And Nelson Mandela walks free after 27 years in jail. My goodness, there were some big films. Pretty Woman, Home Alone, were the biggest movie back in 1990. Oh, Demi Moore, Patrick Swayze, Ghost.

I'll give you the 10 biggest selling songs from 36 years ago. I'll play you a track from the number one album, but we're going to start with a song that was getting all the airplay back in September 1990. What an amazing song as well. Roxette, Listen to Your Hearts, Marie and Per, Sweden's second best-selling music act.

We're back in September 1990 and the number one album, the brilliant Listen Without Prejudice Volume 1, George Michael, and from it, Freedom 90. Now, while the album topped the UK album charts, disappointing sales in America led to George Michael's legal battles against his label Sony Music, which he accused the corporation of not fully supporting him

0: Sunday afternoon across the UK. Foxy here. 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Coming up at number 7, it's a double Grammy winner from 1990. She has one of the greatest voices of all time, without a shadow of a doubt. And one of her Grammy-winning songs is on the way.
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1: 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It's got me on the move.
0: Number six.

We're back in September 1990 with a brilliant top 10, Mariah Carey's Vision of Love, for which she won Best Pop Vocal Performance at the Grammys and also Best New Artist as well. Better than the previous year, which of course was Milli Vanilli, but let's move on. She was at number 7 with Vision of Love, one above at 6, Bass-O-Matic, Fascinating Rhythm, sampling 7 classic songs, mainly from the 60s and 70s. Right, one above at 5, it was the theme song for the Tom Cruise movie Days of Thunder. It was written for Maria McKee, who had moved to Ireland after the failure of her first solo album. Now, this wasn't actually a ballad to start with, but she said, "I will record it if I can change the lyrics. I want to turn it into more of an emotive ballad." And she did a great job. Here we go. At number 5, back in September 1990, Maria McKee and Show Me Heaven. It's the Nation Network Chart Show. Very nice to have you listening.

0: We've wound the clock back 36 years. The fourth biggest selling song back in September 1990. Deacon Blue and Four Bacharach and David songs. It was an EP. The song that was getting all the airplay, though, on radio was I'll Never Fall in Love Again. Beautiful. So, the top three biggest selling songs from 36 years ago on the way. We got a couple of dance floor fillers to keep your dancing shoes on if they're on. And at number one, I just want to warn you, we've got a proper joker. Dr. Fox across
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0: And here come the three biggest selling songs from 36 years ago at number three. Right, Born Alison Clarkson. At the time, she was Britain's best

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1: We're going to dance. We're going to dance. We're going to dance. And have some fun.
0: Number 2.

0: The biggest selling songs from September 1990, and those two songs from Betty Boo, Where Are You Baby, and D-Light, Groovers in the Heart, went well together. Both very fun, very colourful. D-Light, they're coming out of the New York club scene the same year as Madonna's Vogue. 70s clothes, loud colours, feather boas, high platform shoes, and a whole load of great feel-good energy. They ended up at two, but who ended up at number one? Well, originally the song came out in 1973, but it finally got to number one on the UK singles chart, thanks to its inclusion in another Levi commercial.
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0: A double Grammy Award winner, it's Mariah Carey and Vision of Love. How did she hit those notes? Come on.
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0: From Ed Bacharach and David EP, I'll Never Fall in Love Again. It was Deacon Blue. Never
1: fall in love again. 3.
0: So let's get on the dance floor with Betty Boo and Where Are You, Baby?
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1: Richard came out in 1973, then got included in a Levi commercial and finally became a UK number one in September 1990. 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
6: We're heading back to 2001, the year end obviously dominated by the September 11th terror attacks on New York. 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
6: Got a truly fabulous top 10 to play for you and a track from the number one album as well. But we'll start with a song that was getting all the airplay. Train, Drops of Jupiter.

We've gone back 25 years. We're in September 2001, the number one album. With a bit of funk and disco and electronica in there, it was a funk odyssey for Jamiroquai. His fifth album represented the peak of their international commercial success for the band, and the ensuing world tour made sure the group

0: It is the Nation Network chart show across the UK. We're back in September 2001. Sophie Ellis-Bextor and Take Me Home was at number 10. Originally recorded by Cher and released as a single in 1979, but Sophie's version, way bigger. One above at 9, it was Eve and Gwen Stefani and Let Me Blow Your Mind. And one above at 8, it was Nelly Furtado and Turn Off the Light, where she sings about how, despite her pretty tough facade, when the lights go out, she can get lonely just like everyone else. 10-9-8 is sorted, coming up at number 7. Right, boy band 5 and their final UK number 1.
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14: This is the UK's

Yeah, we've gone back 25 years and we've got to number 7 as we count down the biggest selling songs from September 2001. This is the first track from Five's third album, which is called King Size, became their third and their final UK number one single. Let's dance at

The biggest songs of September 2001. It is the Nation Network Chart Show. With Five and Let's Dance at number 7, One Above at 6. It was the debut solo release for Victoria Beckham and Not Such an Innocent Girl. Now, the chart companies have tried to bill this as a hugely hyped chart battle. There was Victoria Beckham and there was Kylie with Can't Get You Out of My Head. Not Such an Innocent Girl from Posh debuted at number 6 in the end. Right, One Above at 5. The Supermen Lovers and Starlight. Written by French songwriter and music producer Manny Hoffman. What a huge track this became.

0: We're back in September 2001 for hour two of the Nation Network chart show. So good afternoon, Supermen, Lovers and Starlight were at five. One Above at four, it was Blue and Too Close. Originally a song by an American R&B group called Next. They released this cover version as the second song from their debut album, All Rise. It eventually got to number one and became their first number one single of four. 10 to 4 then is Sorted. The three biggest selling songs in the UK 25 years ago are on the way. But did Kylie Minogue end up making it to number one? We have to wait and see.
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0: And here we go with the three biggest selling songs from 25 years ago. We start at 3 with Follow Me. Remember this from Uncle Chris?

0: Originally a 60s hit for Bruce Chanel, then in 2001, a 20-year-old Austrian producer DJ called Jerry Friedel, who performed under the name of DJ Otzi, recorded his Eurodance version with the rather iconic Ooh Ahs. It did eventually end up getting to number one in the UK, but for September 2001, it had slipped down to number two. Right, DJ Otzi, Hey Baby, but who ended up at number one? Ah, you'll have to wait and see, although you've probably worked it out.
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0: Take me home, it's Sophie Ellis Bextor. I will show you where to
1: walk. Take me home. 9. I had
0: to give you more. Eve, featuring no doubt Gwen Stefani, and Let Me Blow Your Mind.
1: 8.
0: Nelly Furtado and Turn Off the Light. Turn off the light, say the girl, you know she acts so rough, rough, rough.
1: 7.
0: 5. And Let's Dance. Let's
1: dance.
0: 6. In a bit of a chart battle, Victoria Beckham with her debut solo release ended up at 6 with Not Such an Innocent Girl.

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1: Hey baby, ooh ah. It's DJ Onsi. Ah! I wanna know.
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1: Now, this song was originally written for S Club 7, but their manager, Simon Fuller, didn't think it was quite right. It was then offered to Sophie Ellis-Bextor, but she turned it down. But Kylie's team thought, you know what?

0: whether S Club and Sophie Ellis Bextor listen to this every time and go, oh, I missed out on an absolute belter there. Kylie, Can't Get You Out of My Head, which became Kylie Minogue's first billion streaming song. I think that was a couple of weeks ago, so well done her, and well done on her team as well. It was also the biggest selling song back in September 2001. The track that was getting all the airplay 25 years ago, Train Drops of Jupiter. The number one album, A Funk Odyssey by Jamiroquai, and from it, Little L. A look back to 2001 is sorted. Let's roll back to 1983 next. Dr. Fox across
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0: For this final hour, we're going to roll back to 1983. Sally Ride became the first American woman in space aboard the Space Shuttle Challenger. GPS, which had been only for military use, now was accessible to the public. And Michael Jackson's Thriller album came out and dominated radio and MTV. And the big movies, Trading Places, Flashdance, and Star Wars, Return.

The top 10 biggest songs from 43 years ago are on the way. They are all classics. A track from the number one album coming up. And here's the song getting all the airplay. Are you ready to dive in? Right, Club Tropicana.

10 is on the way. And 10 amazing songs from 43 years ago, September 1983. Okay, we start at 10 with an Italian-born singer called Fabio Ruscioli. Decided to change his name. He says, it was my creation along with my English girlfriend Fiona. We spent all the afternoon in bed and I wanted to have the name Ryan. And at the end she suggested Ryan Berlin. And I said no. But how about Ryan Paris? It stuck. Did pretty well, right? Here he is at number 10, back in 1983.

0: It is Sunday afternoon across the UK. Neil Fox here. We are Nation Radio. 7 o'clock, Steve Power with Beat Surrender. 9 o'clock, we chill things down a little bit with Mark Franklin. These are the 10 biggest songs from September 1983. At number 10, Ryan Parrish, Dolce Vita. 9, Paul Young, Come Back and Stay, where he met his future wife, Stacey Smith. 1 above at 8, Modern Romance, Walking in the Rain. A little more chilled from then. They were formed in 1980 by previous members of an earlier group called The Leighton Buzzards. What a genius name. 10-9-8 is Sorted. Coming up at number 7, it is A Knight of the Realm. With such a brilliant song that does not get much airplay anymore on the radio.
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0: These are the biggest selling songs from September 1983. Number 7, it's Rod Stewart, one of the best selling artists of all time, having sold more than 120 million records worldwide. This was the follow up to Baby Jane. What am I

clock back to September 1983. It is the Nation Network Chart Show with the sixth biggest selling song from KC and the Sunshine Band and Give It Up. Now, one above at five. A really interesting song, and how it came around and how it got its title is quite fascinating. So, Mike Rutherford from Genesis was playing around on his drum machine. Keyboard player Tony Banks added a few chords, and then Phil Collins comes along and starts just improvising a few lyrics while they listen to the playbacks. At one point, found himself uttering the word "nah," which became the title of the song. That's the story anyway. At number five, Genesis.

0: gone back 43 years, and these are the 10 biggest selling songs. Genesis Mama was at 5, Madness, Wings of a Dove was at number 4, and the top 3 biggest selling songs from 43 years ago are on the way. One of the most beautiful love duets is coming up, something from a very quirky British band, and an old Neil Diamond song at number 1. Dr. Fox across the
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0: Well, back in September 1983, nice to have you listening. Sunday afternoon across the UK, the Nation Network Chart Show, and Peebo Bryson and Roberta Flack, and tonight I Celebrate My Love were at 3. One above at 2, it was Culture Club and Karma Chameleon, their biggest hit in the UK. It was the biggest selling single of 1983 and also ended up winning the 1984 Brit Award for Best Single as well. 10 to 2 sorted. So who ended up at number one with a Neil Diamond song?
1: 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I'm so
0: alone. The Dolce Vita. It was Ryan Paris. Oh, baby, telephone.
1: 9.
0: Come back and stay. Come back and stay. It was Paul Young. At 9.
1: 8.
0: Modern Romance got a bit mushy with Walking in the Rain.
1: 7.
0: Doesn't get much airplay anymore, but What Am I Gonna Do? Rod Stewart was the follow-up to Baby Jane.
1: 6.
0: It was their only UK number one and became their biggest seller. Give It Up, KC and the Sunshine Band.
1: 5.
0: Oh, Mama! It was Genesis.
1: 4.
0: On the Wings of a Dove. It was Madness.
1: 3.
0: Just Gorgeous, Tonight I Celebrate My Love. It was Peebo Bryson and Roberta Flack.
1: 2.
0: It was their biggest selling single and the biggest one of the year, Karma Chameleon, Culture Club at 2.
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0: And the number one song 43 years ago was originally recorded by Neil Diamond in 1967. Then legendary reggae artist Tony Tribe did a cover version in 1969. And then UB40 came along and did their version, which ended up at number one. Now, Ali Campbell says, the funny thing about this song is we only ever knew it as a reggae song. We had no idea at all that Neil Diamond had ever sung it.

0: September 1983, and UB40 had the biggest selling song. Red Red Wine became so famous, done in this reggae style, that when Neil Diamond went out to do his own concerts, he had to do it as a reggae version, because this is what people thought the song should sound like. No longer performing, though, although he's still alive and kicking, 85 years of age. Right, back in 1983, the song getting all the airplay was Wham's Club Tropicana, the second song they ever wrote, and the number one album, The Very Best of the Beach Boys.
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0: 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Have a great Sunday night. Thank you for listening.
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0: Station Radio's Beast Surrender. I played you Some People a couple of weeks ago, but that was the really big hit for Baloui Some, who was christened, actually, Neville Keighley, but felt, you know, not understandably, that he might stand a better chance with an exotic name and came up with that. If you've got a favourite you'd like to hear one Sunday evening, all you need to do is drop me a WhatsApp, 07740938500. Next, the first single off the album, Rio. Nation
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Before that, My Own Way, Duran Duran. That version, the single version, so different to the version that appeared on the album Rio. Every Sunday evening we get together. We've got a Facebook page, actually. 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Search for it on Facebook, Beat Surrender. You'll find with a red background and the Target logo. And we always put up on a Sunday evening some of the songs that we're going to play and then have a little chat along during the show as to what memories some of these songs bring back. 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He said, could you play this for me, please? Takes me back to my younger days. It's a jam start on Nation.

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0: Adam and the Ants. 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Thanks for your input. If you've got a favourite you'd like to hear one Sunday evening, on the WhatsApp, 07740938500. Put on a Tupperware box on a post-it note and it floats to the top. 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
0: Thanks for choosing us this evening. First time listening, you're most welcome. This is where we get together on a Sunday night and play you some top quality tunes from a great era, including now three from 1985.

through from 1985. Nick Kershaw, Wide Boy, In Between Days from The Cure, and Billy Idol on White Wedding. Thanks for getting in touch with the show, as you always do on a Sunday night, and then we play the songs that you've asked for. The next week, really, is the best time to do it, on the WhatsApp, 07740938500. Chill Nation with Mark Franklin from 9 this evening. It's funny how some bands have had their biggest hits with cover versions. I'm thinking Susie and the Banshees with Dear Prudence, The Damned with Eloise, and The Ramones, of course, with Baby I Love You on Nation. This is Beat Surrender.

great thing about being the age, if you were around first time for these songs, is still being able to see some of these bands perform them. And that's one such case. OMD, Enola Gay, where Andy and Paul are still going strong and doing an amazing gig. If you haven't seen them, put it on your bucket list. Well worth going to see. Before that, the Ramones and Baby I Love You on Nation Radio's Beat Surrender. I'm Steve Power. We get together on a Sunday evening between 7 and 9. And if we were there first time, reminisce about some of the great songs that were out and about. And if you're a little bit younger, it's still a great musical education. Some top quality tunes.

0: 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Evidence of that coming up soon. 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Nation
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Evan 17, Come Live With Me, Altered Images, I Could Be Happy. I was talking earlier on about the fact that so many of these bands are still going. You can still see Altered Images, a.k.a. Claire Grogan, and Heaven 17 with Martin Ware and Glenn Gregory still performing across the UK. Colin Palmer, who listens in Ipswich, says, I wonder if you could play this song for me. I love this guy. He's still going to... Yeah, I think he's about 76 now. He's still going strong. He was the original lead singer with Ultravox, who we played just after 7 this evening. But this is him solo, and this is brilliant. John Fox. And this is Europe After the Rain on Nation Radio, Speed Surrender.

0: Another example of a band who is still going strong in 2026. In fact, Neil Arthur, a.k.a. Blancmange, played recently at Electric Summer in Taunton, an electro festival down there, which is already planned for next year as well. Before that, Kraftwerk and The Model and John Fox before that. Chilled Nation on the way after nine with Mark Franklin. Next, though, Bauhaus and Blondie.
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was talking earlier about how so many bands have their biggest hit with a cover version. Another example there, Bauhaus, big hit, Ziggy Stardust, but so much more to them. That was She's in Parties. And before that, Blondie, I'm Always Touched by Your Presence, Dear. Chill Nation on the way at 9. Before that, Dexy, Some Madness on Beat Surrender.

0: Sad here, Edith. Another Beat Surrender with Dexys and the Celtic Soul Brothers. Thank you for listening this evening. If you've got a favourite for a future week, then just let me know on the WhatsApp. The number is 077 40938500. Who you are and where you are helps as well. We're back next Sunday from 7. Chilled Nation next.
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10: 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This weekend starting with Susie and the Banshees.

Another weekend is almost over. Thank you for choosing to round off yours here with me on Nation Radio. I'm Mark Franklin, and until 11, it is Chilled Nation. 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

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Hope you're enjoying the tunes so far. That was Blur and Tender. 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

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We do this every Sunday from 9 until 11. It's where I play you some of the best chilled songs from the 80s and 90s. I'm Mark Franklin, just played you from the 80s, Lionel Richie, Say You Say Me, and now from the 90s, Heart and All I Wanna Do.

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9: 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Are you?

Whitney Houston and the greatest love of all on Chilled Nation. Hello, good evening. 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Really hope you're enjoying these songs so far. I still have loads and loads more great ones to play you, including my surprise song, which will be on at around 10:30 tonight. Now, Bryan Adams, remember this? It's Please Forgive Me.

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18: 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I'm Mark Franklin. Evening. Next to play, here are Scritti Politti.

A lady who I've worked with a few times, and she is absolutely lovely. Diana Ross. And When You Tell Me That You Love Me. Evening. It's Chilled Nation here on Nation Radio. My name's Mark Franklin. Gonna play the theme to Dawson's Creek from the 90s. After Paul McCartney.

playing that for you if you're a fan of Dawson's Creek in the 90s. The theme by Paula Cole, I Don't Wanna Wait, on Chilled Nation from Nation Radio. 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

John Lennon and Watching the Wheels on Nation Radio's Chilled Nation. Time now for this weekend's surprise song. This is where I find something in my record collection that I think you may not have heard for a while, you may not have heard it at all, or it's a song you have completely forgotten about. And this weekend, 1995, was the year that we had this song from East 17. But do you remember, or have you ever heard, Thunder?

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just brilliant, isn't it? Don't Give Up by Kate Bush and Peter Gabriel on Chilled Nation from Nation Radio. That's just about it for this weekend. Thanks for listening. Really appreciate it. I'm Mark Franklin. I'll be back next Sunday evening from 9. I hope you can join me then. Have a great week. I'm going to leave you with a song, a short song, from a lady who is from Down Under. In 1989, she starred in a movie called The Delinquents. It had quite a good soundtrack as well. This was one of the songs on it that came out in 1990. It's Kylie Minogue and her version of the classic Tears on My Pillow.

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11: 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So exciting.
12: Oh, and don't they look smart in their new uniforms?
11: Yeah, that's peep uniform, all right. Bright white, looking its best.
12: Shame it never stays that way. It'll look dull as dishwater before you know it.
11: Well, not if you use Ariel. You see, Ariel pods clean deep to keep uniforms looking like new, wash after wash. And that's how you stay at peep uniform.
12: Ariel. Keep uniforms looking like new, wash after wash. Up to 20 washes. Always keep away from children.
13: 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FalconGaming.co.uk is officially live. 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And with live raffle draws, your next big win could be just a click away. 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
1: Get that Euro Millions feeling with this Friday's £107 million super jackpot. So super, you've got to dance. So let's dance like never before. Euro Millions from the National Lottery. It could be you. Estimated jackpot.

0: Maybe not.
1: Yorkshire, Yorkshire, Yorkshire tea, where everything's done properly. Yorkshire, Yorkshire, Yorkshire tea.
0: Right, enough of that. How about Yorkshire tea, where everything's done proper?
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He's got the Mind Masher after 6. Can he work out the answer to the survey question? Plus, can he guess the year on the Golden Hour after 9? 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